Washing the water. Speaking of water, loving the rain, and we certainly need the rain, and it looks like that rain's going to continue into the evening and the overnight hours tonight. Right into your Friday, it looks like Friday's going to be a rainy day with a high tomorrow in the upper 80s, and probably a rainy day on Saturday and Sunday. Wow.

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1: Can I say something honest today? 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The good news is God already knows that. In Isaiah 40, it says, "Those who hope in the Lord will renew their strength, not manufacture it, not fake it, renew it." God specializes in refilling what life drains. 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I'm Emily Vermeer, reminding you to stay fueled by faith as you keep listening to Life 90.5.

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1: 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It's like, you're right, God's got this under control. 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
1: It's Landon Forbes. God's ways are higher on Life 90.5. Landon Forbes, thank you very much for helping us with our Grace Girls Summer Conference yesterday and the day before. Yes, he was the worship leader for the Summer Conference of Grace Girls. Grace Girls, our in-house ministry to young girls ages 11 to 15. And if you want to see some pictures from it, you can go to his Facebook page or our social media sites.

Four King and Country on Life 90.5. If you are a Four King and Country fan and have always wanted to see their Drummer Boy Christmas show, this could be your year. In years past, they've only done that show at a handful of cities. This year, they've expanded it to 18 cities for their Drummer Boy Christmas show. And one of those cities is Greensboro at the Greensboro Coliseum in November. And so, yeah, and we'll be getting some information about that show and how to get tickets for it on our website. Everyone.

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1: That's who I praise. 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It has been a rainy day, and we have certainly needed it and need more of it. So hopefully this rain will put a dent in the drought a little bit. Showers continuing into the evening and the overnight hours tonight into your Friday, Saturday, and Sunday.

0: The night before Jesus went to the cross, he broke away from his disciples to pray. He was in agony as he prayed to God about what was before him, pain and suffering.
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0: As Jesus was praying, we see him fully submit to the will of his Father as he prayed these words, "Not my will, but yours be done." Now, this verse convicts me to the core. It challenges me to look at my own heart. Have I surrendered everything over to God? Am I really willing to lay everything down for his will to be done? Today, my friend, let's take a close look at ourselves and let's be willing to surrender everything to God. May his will be done in our lives.
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Sidewalk Prophets on Life 90.5. We love it when Christian acts come to our area for live concerts, and we love it even more when they bring free tickets for us to give away, and Jason Crabb has done just that. He'll be at the Coastal Church in Shallotte in just a couple of weeks, and we have some tickets to that show to give away. Been giving some away all this week. And tune in to Craig and Mandy tomorrow morning for your next chance to win a pair of tickets to see Jason Crabb.

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Rescue Me at Life 90.5. Hey, friend, Sam with you here on this Thursday night, hanging out with you. Your Friday looks like we'll have some rain, showers, and thunderstorms likely, with a high in the upper 80s, close to 90, and otherwise mostly cloudy throughout the day. Your Friday night, possible showers and thunderstorms will continue, with a low around 70 here at Life 90.5.

0: David. On the night you're falling all to pieces, you can bring your lonely heart to Jesus. What if I told you that I believe it?
1: 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Among Us, streaming on Paramount Plus, is based on the popular video game, but parents shouldn't assume this animated series is harmless fun. Aboard a spaceship, crewmates try to figure out which one of them is secretly killing the others. That makes this a murder mystery, and the violence gets surprisingly intense, far too much for younger viewers.
2: Our fellow mates of crew have perished. They would have preferred to be alive.
3: Why are you talking so weird?
1: 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I'm Jonathan McKee with Plugged In by Focus on the Family.

0: perfectly.
1: Uplifting and encouraging, Life 90.5. Well, this week was our Grace Girls, a conference for girls 11 to 15. It was an absolutely amazing time. We had some fun at playing games, listening to some really encouraging speakers, and Landon Forbes led worship. It was just a really, really great time. And I'm kind of sad it's over, but we do have another Grace Girls event coming up in November 14th, and it is Christmas themed. Our Christmas skate party happening at Scooters. 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

It's Elevation Rhythm with Washed at Life 90.5. And I know the kids have been loving that song. It seems like all of the girls at Grace Girls knew that song. And your verse of the day for today on Life 90.5, Matthew 19:14, it says, Jesus said, let the little children come to me and do not hinder them, for the kingdom of heaven belongs to such as these. And you know, your Life 90.5 encourages you every day, but we also have an encouraging resource for your kids and your family, the Lifeguard Kids Club. 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

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I'm so thankful for God's grace because our mistakes are not our identity because of Jesus. Our failures are not our future, and your past might be part of your story, but it's not the author of your story, friend. Jesus is. Romans 8:1 says, therefore, there is now no condemnation for those who are in Christ Jesus. So the enemy might try to bring up your past and your mistakes, but Jesus has already covered it with his grace.

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just grateful for you. Elevation Worship. God, I'm just grateful at Life 90.5. Well, I'm grateful for the rain that we've had today, and it looks like our Friday going to be rainy once again. Showers and thunderstorms likely. Otherwise, mostly cloudy with a high in the upper 80s. Your Friday night will continue to have a chance of showers and possibly a thunderstorm with a low around 70. Your weekend looks like it might be rainy, mostly for your Saturday, a higher chance of rain for your Saturday, and then just a slight chance of rain for your Sunday. Otherwise, partly sunny and highs near 90 for your weekend here at Life 90.5.

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0: I wonder what comes to your mind when you hear the word mercy. Well, I think mercy is best described as extending forgiveness when it's undeserved and withholding punishment when it is deserved. God is loving, and He shows us mercy every single day. His greatest act of mercy was displayed on the cross when He sent Jesus to save us. He made a way for us to be with Him forever. Lamentations tells us the mercies of God never run out. I'm so thankful God's mercies are new every single day. Aren't you? What a good Father He is.
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Well, thank you to amazing supporters of the Ministry of Life 90.5, like Chick-fil-A on Oleander. 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

Joshua Layton. Meet me in the valley at Life 90.5. I'm thankful that when we call on God, He meets us in the valley. When we're facing grief, anxiety, discouragement, that He doesn't wait for us on the other side of the valley. He steps into our mess, into our chaos with us, and He brings us peace. Psalm 23:4 says, "Even though I walk through the darkest valley, I will fear no evil, for you are with me."

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Pat Barrett at Life 90.5. Well, Pat Barrett will be live in a concert in October in Little River. More information about that concert and the link to grab some tickets on our website at life905.com. We've got quite a few other concerts coming up, like Kane in September, Zach Williams, Big Daddy Weave, and so much more going on here in these next few months on the concerts page at life905.com.

stars. I have questioned if you could, and when you led me to the cross, only then.

Been loving that song from Seth Schleeder, Valley of Worship at Life 90.5. And it's a great reminder that even when we are walking through the valley, facing difficulties, heartache, grief, loss, we know that God is still worthy of our worship and He is still with us. Romans 8:28, it says, "In all things God works for the good of those who love Him, who have been called according to His purpose." And you can hold on to that during while you're walking through the valley and know that God is still working behind the scenes, even when it doesn't look like it, even when it doesn't feel like it. God is with you and He is working. And friend, God specializes in taking what was meant for pain and using it for purpose.

0: 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Among Us, streaming on Paramount Plus, is based on the popular video game, but parents shouldn't assume this animated series is harmless fun. Aboard a spaceship, crewmates try to figure out which one of them is secretly killing the others. That makes this a murder mystery, and the violence gets surprisingly intense, far too much for younger viewers.
1: Our fellow mates of crew have perished. They would have preferred to be alive.
2: Why are you talking so weird?
0: 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Families should also know that there's mild language, strange body-related jokes, astrology references, and unnecessary mockery of Christianity. 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I'm Jonathan McKee with Plugged In by Focus on the Family.

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1: Whenever I'm just going through a tough time, a song will come on the radio and it'll be like a God thing because the song will speak straight to me. It's like, you're right, God's got this under control. The songs remind me of that.
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Landon Forbes, God's ways are higher at Life 90.5. Landon Forbes led worship for day one of our Grace Girls Conference. It was an amazing time. Worship, encouraging messages from speakers, games, and so much more. And I'm kind of sad that Grace Girls Conference is over, but we do have another Grace Girls event going on for girls 11 to 15. Our Christmas skate party happening in November. 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
2: KB has a new album out this week titled Cannot Be Sold, and it's built around a pretty pointed idea that things that actually matter can't be bought, branded, or bartered. KB said it for himself. His marriage isn't for sale. His family isn't for sale. And he's not interested in watering things down just to stay likable. He'd rather give his best for God than chase what's popular. In a world where algorithms decide what gets seen and what gets valued, that's a pretty bold stance. And he backs it up with some of the most deliberate, layered writing of his career. The album moves fluidly across genres without asking permission, featuring collaborators including Ben Fuller, Caleb Conley, and more, and rewards the kind of listening where you go back a second and third time and keep finding new things. This Cannot Be Sold is out now on all streaming platforms. 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I'm Rachel James with Music News.
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I've been really loving that song. 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

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Well, I have been grateful for the rain we've had here on the Carolina coast today, and it looks like your Friday, it's going to continue to be kind of rainy, showers and thunderstorms likely, otherwise mostly cloudy with a high near 90. Your weekend, kind of the same, showers likely, possibly a thunderstorm, especially for your Saturday, and a little less of a chance for your Sunday, but highs in the upper 80s and into the low 90s here at Life 90.5. Washed in the water, washed in the-

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Well, know that your Life 90.5 is praying for you. 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

now. Jamie McDonald, Ain't No Way at Life 90.5. Have you ever been kind of looking at a situation, or you might be currently in a situation where you have no idea how it is going to work out? You know, I know how you feel. Ephesians 3:20 through 21 reminds us, though, that now to him who is able to do immeasurably more than all we ask or imagine, according to his power that is at work within us, to him be the glory forever and ever. Amen. It's just a great reminder that God is always at work, even when we can't see it. His plans are so much greater than ours. His timing is perfect, and his power is not limited by what might feel impossible to us. It's not just a-

0: perfectly.
1: My friend, you and I can count on God. He is true to His Word, and He will do what He says He will do.
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1: Luke chapter 1 reminds us that no word from God will ever fail. There's nothing impossible for Him. Now, Satan often uses confusion to make people doubt God. Satan wants to bring into question who God is and what He said in His Word. That's why it's so important that we read and study our Bibles so we know what God's Word says. Let's be careful not to fall for Satan's old tricks of confusion. Remember, God's Word is truth, and when God says something will be, then it will be. We can put our full confidence in Him. No word from Him will ever fail.
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1: Hi, I'm Bray, a student from Northside School of Christian Leadership, and this is your Life 90.5 verse of the day. Psalm 118:24. This is the day the Lord has made. Let us rejoice and be glad in it.
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1: Rather than allowing this mistake to ruin our lives, let's make good out of it.
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0: In the new Christian comedy Bad Counselors, now in theaters, two frat boys' wild night of drinking lands them in jail. Now they need 120 hours of community service in the next 2 weeks to avoid being expelled. Grayson and his friend Tyler know exactly where they can get so many hours in such a short time frame: at a church camp. There's just one problem: they aren't Christians. Bad Counselors initially feels a bit like The Hangover. The story's premise and some mildly suggestive dialogue earn a PG-13 rating. In the end, though, Grayson and Tyler experience some redemptive moments they didn't see coming. So we're giving Bad Counselors...

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1: Can I say something honest today? 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In Isaiah 40, it says, "Those who hope in the Lord will renew their strength, not manufacture it, not fake it, renew it." God specializes in refilling what life drains. 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I'm Emily Vermeer, reminding you to stay fueled by faith as you keep listening to Life 90.5.

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0: That's Cousin Jason.
1: Cousin Jason.
0: Jason Roy. Well, he's from around here. He's bound to be related to me.
1: I mean, that is how things work in Back Swamp. So right. I get it. Yeah.
0: Give him praise on Life 90.5. It's not like I'm giving him special preference, you know, by playing that song. Okay, yes, I am. I don't know of any other radio station that's playing that song.
1: Just us. Yeah.
0: But it's a great song. That's why we're playing.
1: Exactly.
0: On
1: yeah.
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1: It's Friday!
0: Woo! Yes!
1: And along with that, we celebrate National Cousins Day.
0: Cousins Day.
1: Yes. You know, you got your Brother's Day, your Sibling's Day, Sister, Mother, Father's Day. Today is Cousins Day.
0: Okay.
1: And Jeff, our own Jeff Lomaine, he loves Cousins Day. He loves cousins. As a matter of fact, he married his.
0: What?
1: He openly admits. Did you do DNA?
2: No. My mom is related or was to her dad. Same family.
1: Did you know that before you married her?
2: Oh, yeah. Yeah,
1: I knew it. Did it bother
2: you? No. Hey, no. Second cousin would have been different. Been like the people in Ghent, West Virginia.
1: Wait a minute. Mike Farrow is from West Virginia, Jeff.
2: Mike knows about Ghent. I talked to him about it. He said that's how that worked in West Virginia. They didn't know no better. Said when the nearest people lived 25 miles away.
1: Well,
2: you know, back swamp just as bad.
1: Hey, the people that are from there, they're different.
2: Yo, they're different.

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0: the kind of alarm that I don't mind getting up to. Jesus is coming back, Jordan Feliz. This is Craig Thomas.
1: And Andy Bauman.
0: Active radar this morning, but mostly off the coast. We do see some spotty showers in Varnamtown. That's just east of Shallot. And also Bolivia, up north now, Surf City, Hampstead area, Topsail Beach, they're getting it right now.
1: Yeah.
0: But more on the way.
1: Definitely more on the way. In fact, a flood watch is in effect through Saturday morning for much of our listening area. Showers and thunderstorms today, overnight tonight, and through your Saturday, too. We're hitting about 86 for our high today, low 70s tonight, mid-80s for your Saturday. And then Sunday, those chances go way down, just slight chances of showers for your Sunday. Mostly sunny and upper 80s there. Right now, it's 70. We're in the 70s, Craig. 79 at your Life 90.5.
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0: 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This is Craig Thomas.
1: And Mandy Bellman.
0: Life in the morning.
2: This is Summer.
1: Summer! Hi!
2: It's the one and only.
0: You got a little summer in your life this week, didn't
1: I
0: you?
1: Had a lot of summer in my life. She was an attendee at the Grace Girls Conference, so I got to hang out with Summer for a couple days. It was so much fun.
0: Yeah, it was. Did you enjoy it, Summer?
2: Yes.
1: What was your favorite part?
2: Seeing Landon Forbes.
1: Oh, he was really cool, yeah. Wasn't he? Yeah.
2: No, that's what Grandma said. He's cute.
0: Now, wait a minute. Is she allowed to think?
2: No.
0: No, it's against the rules.
1: I expected all the girly girls to think Landon was cute, but I mean, look, Grandma's got good taste, I think, is really what that comes down to.
0: Summer, did you think he was cute?
2: A little bit.
1: I can hear the blushing in her voice. Yeah, yeah, yeah.
0: Would you like to hear a Landon Forbes song?
2: Yeah.
0: Would it make you think of him fondly this morning?
2: A little bit.
0: God's ways are higher.

0: unaware.
1: This is Joy Green with Joy Time right here on Life 90.5. 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He was in agony as he prayed to God about what was before him, pain and suffering.
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1: As Jesus was praying, we see him fully submit to the will of his Father as he prayed these words, "Not my will, but yours be done." Now, this verse convicts me to the core. It challenges me to look at my own heart. Have I surrendered everything over to God? Am I really willing to lay everything down for his will to be done? Today, my friend, let's take a close look at ourselves and let's be willing to surrender everything to God. May his will be done in our lives.
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1: We've got a new scam alert.
0: Another scam alert.
1: Unheard of, according to New Hanover County Sheriff's Department. A new scam targeting families of people in jail or prison. It's been reported by a man and his wife who received a phone call yesterday from someone claiming to be with the New Hanover County Jail. The wife's sister had been in and out of jail for addiction-related crimes for years. The caller provided a name and a badge number and told him they can enroll the wife's sister in a drug treatment program, and all of her charges will be dropped. And then the caller wound up asking for $1,700 to get her in the program. Mm. When they started asking more specific questions, like the name of the program and a callback number, the caller was evasive and quickly got off the phone. The number started with a 910 area code, and they said the man on the phone had a southern accent.
0: Hmm.
1: So be aware, and if the man on the phone, after you start asking questions, says, you know, it's probably a scam.
0: Oh, my goodness. That's a good tip, though. Good tip. Okay. This weekend, some local churches are doing some pretty cool things. Tomorrow at the Gathering Burgaw, it's the 1613 Men's Conference. They were actually in a few weeks ago to talk about it for our Church of the Week. It starts at 7 o'clock for workout and breakfast. But if you want to skip, you know, the workout and breakfast bit, you can just come at 9 o'clock and join for the sessions for most of the day. And then Sunday, Vacation Bible School is still continuing. Lots are already over for the summer, but Wrightsville Beach Baptist is starting there Sunday at 5:30.
1: Can I just show up for the breakfast?
0: I'll call my friends over at Gathering Burgaw and see if that's an option.
1: Workout doesn't make me want to worship.
0: You know, don't think so.
1: Are these events indoors? That's what we probably need to.
0: I think so. All the details about these events on our website at life905.com.
1: Because it's going to rain.
0: Definitely going to rain. See, you got to stay indoors either for the heat or for the rain. There's no other option. You just got to be inside, okay? Showers and thunderstorms are likely for today, tonight, and your Saturday. In fact, a flood watch is in effect through Saturday morning. But the good news is our high today, 86 degrees. Praise the Lord. And then tonight, low 70s, back to mid 80s on Saturday. Your Sunday, those chances drop to just slight chances of showers. Mostly sunny for your Sunday and upper 80s there. It's 79 right now at your Life 90.5.

0: life in the morning, bringing you joy in the morning, and you can't steal it. Todd is joyous about something he heard.
1: He was a little surprised to hear it, too. He texted 2020946. He said, did my ears deceive me this morning driving to jujitsu at 525? Did I hear Jim Stevens on the radio?
0: Yes. Yeah. He was way too hot in Florida. But then when he moved here, then all of a sudden we get the 100 degree. Jim! It's true.
1: It is true. Yeah, he's now hosting from 2 to 6 a.m. every weekday morning.
0: Todd is happy about that. He said, awesome. Now, wait a minute, Todd. You were driving to jujitsu at 525. That's a long drive, isn't it? I think that's next to Oriental. Glad you...

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1: Life in the morning. Who's this?
2: This is Elizabeth, Kaylee, Clarissa, Abigail, Amy, and Anderson.
1: That's the longest name I've ever heard in my life. Aren't you only allowed three, the first, middle, and last name? Unless you get married. How many times you've been married? Is that why you have so many names?
2: I don't know. Well, isn't that supercalifragilisticexpialidocious word not supposed to be allowed?
1: You certainly shouldn't name your child that.
0: Yeah, I don't think they'll fit on the birth certificate.
2: I mean, it's
0: anyway.
2: A word.
1: Okay, fair enough.
2: Anderson, do you want to say hi? Hi.
0: Hi. Anderson.
2: Hi.
1: Hi.
2: Can we play Garden in Manhattan?
1: Can you play in the Garden in Manhattan? It's a long drive.
2: No, it's a song by Josiah Queen.
1: Oh!
0: Yeah, Craig. Gosh.
1: All right, I'll play it. If you can tell me what Josiah Queen's middle name is.
2: Aya.
1: Josiah.
0: Best answer.
1: You get your request.
2: Thank you.
1: Bye-bye.

Hey, it's Leanna Crawford, and I'm so encouraged by 1 Corinthians 10:13, where Paul is talking about falling into temptation. It says, no temptation has overtaken you that is not common to man. And then it goes on to say, God is faithful, and he will not let you be tempted beyond your ability, but with the temptation, he will also provide a way of escape that you may be able to endure it. And so whatever you're struggling with today, whatever you feel, I just want to encourage you to look to him, to pray, to say, hey, God, I'm really struggling. And I know in my own weakness, I can't overcome it, but you can by your strength, because you're faithful, because you're good. And I want to encourage you with that today.

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0: In the new Christian comedy Bad Counselors, now in theaters, two frat boys' wild night of drinking lands them in jail. Now they need 120 hours of community service in the next 2 weeks to avoid being expelled. Grayson and his friend Tyler know exactly where they can get so many hours in such a short time frame, at a church camp. There's just one problem. They aren't Christians. Bad Counselors initially feels a bit like The Hangover. The story's premise and some mildly suggestive dialogue earn a PG-13 rating. In the end, though, Grayson and Tyler experience some redemptive moments they didn't see coming. So we're giving Bad Counselors a 3.5 out of 5 for family friendliness. Read the full review at PluggedIn.com/radio. I'm Adam Holtz with the Plugged In Movie Review by Focus on the Family.

0: on my mind.
1: Well, the heavens got a little rumbly yesterday afternoon. Mm-hmm. Seeing some of that this morning. One thunderstorm in Back Swamp. Oh, and Beulahville getting it too.
2: Can you check on all your cousins? Make sure they're okay up there.
1: It is National Cousins Day. I better do that.
2: Showers and thunderstorms are likely today, tonight, and for your Saturday. In fact, a flood watch in effect through Saturday morning. We had a high of 86 degrees today. Tonight, we're in the low 70s. And then your Saturday, we're in the mid 80s. Back to the 80s, but we'll be returning to the 90s, you know, before long, I'm sure. Your Sunday, it reduces down to just slight chances of showers. We're mostly sunny skies there, but still in the upper 80s for your Sunday. Right now, it's 80 degrees. 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

0: Oh, yeah. God, I'm just grateful for you. I am grateful for this day. Life 90.5, not just because it's Friday.
1: Yay, Friday.
0: It's National Tell an Old Joke Day.
1: Oh, National Tell an Old Joke. I'm sure you have plenty of those.
0: Me?
1: Yeah.
0: No, oh, no. Well, where do I begin? No, I'm actually going to let the listeners tell them today. It's time to, not a joke we haven't heard, but to bring back the ones we haven't. Revisit the humor of yesteryear.
1: The humor of yesteryear.
0: Yes, a joke that halfway through it, you start thinking, oh, I've heard this one.
1: Mm-hmm.
0: I've heard this. So who better to get us started than Dr. Google?
1: Oh, no.
0: So stop him if you've heard this one. Go ahead.
2: All right. So this lady gets up Sunday morning, wakes her husband up. He's still sleeping. And she said, okay, let's go to church.
0: Well, it's hard to wake up somebody who's not still sleeping.
2: And, well, yeah, I guess you want to wake up a woken person. Well, anyway, let's get back to the joke. He's sleeping, so he wakes him up. And he says, let's go. It's time to go to church. And he said, I don't want to go. She said, give me two good reasons.
0: All right, have you heard this one? Have you?
1: I might have heard this one.
0: All right.
1: Maybe.
0: Okay, go ahead.
2: And she said, and he said.
0: Wait a minute.
1: Who's speaking? Who's on first?
0: Two good reasons.
1: What's going on?
0: For him to go to church. All right.
2: The pastor's boring and he talks too long.
0: Oh.
2: So she says, I'll give you two reasons. You're going because I don't want to go alone. And two, you're the pastor.
0: Oh.
1: Mm-hmm.
0: Yeah. See, there you go. We have heard that one before. What about you on this National Tell an Old Joke Day? Give us one. 2020946, and we'll stop you if we've heard it.

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0: The only name. 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Jeremy, you are not the daddy of jokes. All those, I don't know that your granddaddy would tell these. First of all, they're not jokes, they're riddles.
1: Oh, my.
0: It's national telling old jokes.
1: We really have to get into all that again.
0: We'll tell you the difference coming up in a couple songs. And maybe share Jeremy's and Dwight's contributions to the telling old joke day, this one. But first, we need to tell you this.
2: Scam.
0: It's a scam alert and a brand new one at that. So they say, a new scam targeting families of people in jail or prison. In New Hanover County, a man and his wife received a phone call yesterday claiming to be someone from the jail here. The wife's sister had been in and out of jail for addiction-related crimes, and the caller provided a name, a badge number, and told them they could enroll the wife's sister in a 90-day drug treatment program and have all of her charges dropped. And then the caller wound up asking for $1,700 to get her in the program. When they started asking more specific questions like the name of the program and a callback number, the caller was evasive and quickly got off the phone. Now, just in case, the number starts with a 910 area code, and they say that the man on the phone had a southern accent.
1: Interesting.
0: So if someone calls and tells you that story and then says, it's probably not legit. Just saying.
1: Probably not. Oh, man. All right. So vacation Bible school season is almost over, but there are still some left on our calendar at life905.com. This Sunday, vacation Bible school starts at Wrightsville Beach Baptist Church at 5:30 in the afternoon. But even before that begins, something else pretty cool is going on. Tomorrow morning, it's the 1613 Men's Conference at the Gathering Burgaw. Starts at 7 a.m. for a workout and breakfast, which I hear is going to be delicious. But if you don't want to do the workout part, you can show up at 9 o'clock for the sessions, and that'll last for much of your day there. All the details about these events and tons of others on our events page at life905.com.
0: Can skip the workout and just do the breakfast?
1: I'm pretty sure the guys who came in for our Church of the Week said that the breakfast is just for the folks who show up for the workout. So you might have to. Can you just go and like lift a couple little weights and then get a snacky snack?
0: Oh, I don't want to impress them too much. I don't want to show off. The pastor look over and say,
3: Oh my!
1: Well, you don't have to worry about showing off too much. I don't think that's a concern at all for you. But no matter what you're doing this weekend, make sure it's indoors.
0: Is that your old joke? That's your old man joke. Right?
1: That's my old man joke. Oh, man. Okay, can you let me do weather? Okay, is that okay? Right. Stop distracting me, sir. Flood watch through Saturday morning because lots of rain on the way. Showers and thunderstorms going to happen today, tonight, and for your Saturday. Today's high, 86 degrees. That's the good news. We're in the 80s. It is lovely. Tonight, low 70s and returning to mid-80s for your Saturday. Now, Sunday, it's mostly sunny, just slight chance of showers remaining there, and we're in the upper 80s for your Sunday. 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

0: America.
1: So what we need is a good joke or two. But these are not. I'm not reading.
2: These are not it.
1: I mean, they may or may not be funny, but they're not jokes. I'm not reading Jeremy's. He says he heard the assignment perfectly. Jokes old men love. It's National Tell an Old Joke Day. But his are not. They're riddles.
2: Oh, do we have to get into this again?
1: Simply put, jokes are a story or statement with a punchline.
2: Okay.
1: A riddle is a question with a funny answer. Just so you know.
2: Can't a riddle also be a joke? Maybe included as both?
1: You decide.
2: Okay. All right. Well, all right. So Jeremy texted 2020946. What do you call a cow with no legs? Ground beef.
1: That is an old riddle. Yes.
2: Not that good a joke, though. All right. He sent another one. Maybe he'll make up for it. All right. What do you call a fly with no wings?
1: A fly with no wings.
2: A walk.
1: Was that any better?
2: I don't think it was.
1: Let's go to the phone.
2: Mm-mm.
1: Summer, you have a contribution for our Tell an Old Joke Day?
3: Yeah.
1: Well, wait a minute. You are not old enough to tell an old joke.
3: But Grandma is.
1: Ah, yes.
4: This ain't my joke.
1: Summer learning from her ancestors. Oh, wait, she's still with us.
3: Do you guys like seafood?
1: Do we like seafood? I love seafood.
3: Seafood.
1: Is that it?
3: Yep.
2: Can't say I've heard that one before.
1: No. I think it's a new take on that old joke.
2: Maybe.
1: Yeah.
2: I don't know.
1: So, you got anything else for us?
3: Yeah, can you play Okay, My Boyfriend?
1: That's no joke. We'll do it. Okay?

0: The perfect request for this morning, Smile Sidewalk Prophets on Life 90.5. That is for Ryan, who wants to contribute to today's Tell an Old Joke Day. What you got?
1: Why did the donut go to the dentist?
0: Why did the donut go to the dentist?
1: Because he needed the filling.
0: He needed a filling. Although that's a riddle, that's pretty good. Yeah.
1: That's right.
0: Did you hear about the donut that was arrested for DUI?
1: No, sir.
0: His eyes were glazed, so the police officer thought.
2: Oh, my goodness.
1: That's a good one.
2: Is it, though?
0: Judge not.
2: Judge not.
0: You need a little church, Mandy. This one's for you.
2: Is there donuts at the church?
0: Toby Mac on Life 90.5.
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0: On the night you fall in all the pieces, you can bring your lonely heart to Jesus. What if I told you that I believe it?
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2: Oh, have I told you the one about it's National Tell an Old Joke Day. And Jeremy is trying to fix this so that they are indeed jokes.
1: Yes, it's Tell an Old Joke Day, not Tell an Old Riddle Day, because Craig gets really specific about riddles versus jokes.
2: I tell you what, if they're worthy, they'll get the rim shot. But we're going to withhold the rim shot if these are not worthy. So you want to...
1: Jeremy has reworked the ones he sent us earlier to fit your definition of a joke. Okay, here we go. Ready? A cow with no legs is ground beef. It just doesn't come across the same. Let me try the other one. A fly with no wings is a walk. It's just not working.
2: Oh, even he agrees. He says, I don't think turning them into a joke format really helps.
1: Mm-hmm.
2: He's trying another?
1: He's trying something really different. What is it? Now, let's see. Oh, he's turning it into an inspirational children's book.
2: Oh, okay. Well, maybe we can help him a little embellishment.
1: Okay, all right. Here we go. Once upon a time, there was a cow and a fly with two very significant challenges. And they become very good friends and help one another through their difficulties.
2: Oh, that's just sad.
1: Where's the plot, though? Like, there needs to be a conflict, and, you know,
2: I think Dwight has the idea.
1: He really does. He texted 2020946 with his. A preacher decides he wants to put a fresh coat of paint on the church. He gets to the steeple and starts to run out of paint, so he decides to make it stretch by putting paint thinner in it and goes back to painting. All of a sudden, he hears a voice from heaven that says, "Repaint, repaint, and thin no more."
2: Now, that's good. I should have told that one, though, because since my tongue surgery, that's how I talk.
1: How would you say it? How would you say it, Craig?
2: Repaint, repaint, and thin no more.
1: Beautiful. Beautiful.
2: Life in the morning.
3: I have a joke.
1: What you got?
3: A man is out hiking in the woods, and suddenly a bear pops out and starts chasing him. The man starts praying feverishly, "Please, Lord, let this bear be more Christian." Suddenly, the bear bends down and starts praying, "Dear Lord, thank you for this food I'm about to receive."

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1: Hey, what is Colton Dixon doing with Micah Tyler on that song?
2: A song. They're doing a song together. That's what they're doing. No, they're going on tour soon, so they released a new version of that song.
1: Oh.
2: Yeah.
1: I like it.
2: Me too.
1: I like a little, a little fresh version of Perfectly on Life in the Morning.
2: Or whether not so fresh. In fact, it's going to be rainy all week. Well, most of your weekend. Okay, flood watch through Saturday morning anyways. Today, tonight, and tomorrow, showers and thunderstorms just can be expected. A high of 86 degrees for today. Tonight, we're hitting the low 70s and then returning to mid-80s tomorrow. Your Sunday, it drops down to a slight chance of showers. Mostly sunny and then back to the upper 80s for Sunday. Currently 84 degrees at your Life 90.5.

0: I am so thankful for the mercy of God, and I need His mercy every day. What about you?
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0: I wonder what comes to your mind when you hear the word mercy. Well, I think mercy is best described as extending forgiveness when it's undeserved and withholding punishment when it is deserved. God is loving, and He shows us mercy every single day. His greatest act of mercy was displayed on the cross when He sent Jesus to save us. He made a way for us to be with Him forever. Lamentations tells us the mercies of God never run out. I'm so thankful God's mercies are new every single day. Aren't you? What a good Father He is.
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0: Alicia this morning. Our text request at 202-0946. Phil Wickham's Everyday Hallelujah. There seems to be a theme this morning with her request, and Joy was talking about that same thing on Joy Time. And our Facebook page.
1: And our Facebook post this morning, too. We shared this message. It said, praise isn't just something we sing. It's how we live. I mean, we love praise in worship songs at church on Sunday or obviously on your radio. But praise is also choosing gratitude when life hits hard. It's trusting God when answers aren't yet clear. It's showing kindness and love when it would be easier and even preferred to walk away. And it's obeying him even when no one else is watching. Romans 12:1 encourages us to offer our lives to God as a living sacrifice, holy and pleasing to God. This is your true and proper worship. So let your life sing a hallelujah today, even when no music is playing.

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1: He is so old school. 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
0: You think? 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
0: What announcement?
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1: Jeremy, you got a joke for us today? We are celebrating Tell an Old Joke Day, and our listeners are trying to contribute, like Brent.
0: Like Brent. He texted 2020946. Why was 6 scared of 7?
1: Now, see, that's a riddle, not a joke. Okay, I'll play along. Why was 6 scared of 7?
0: Because 7, 8, 9.
1: Oh, my goodness. We can update that to today.
0: Can we?
1: Yes. Why was 5 scared of 6?
0: Because 6, 7! 6, 7!
1: I don't know what that means, but...
0: I don't know either. The kids keep telling me, that's so last year, Miss Mandy. I don't care. I just learned about it, and I'm going to enjoy it.

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1: Ever had a backseat driver where you're going through the drive-thru?
2: Now, so you pull up here, give you place your order here.
3: Uh-huh.
2: And you pay it there.
3: Yep.
2: They said the order's ready. Pull up. You don't need it. Especially today, because today is National Drive-Thru Day.
3: Oh, yeah.
2: Celebrating when they first went into service. Jack in the Box, the first to do that, by the way.
3: Okay.
2: So, we're thinking, what possibly would need a drive-thru that doesn't? But it's got to work right.
4: Did you get my order?
2: It's got to be the right one.
4: A double cheeseburger, onion rings, and a large orange drink.
2: I mean, with modern technology, you would think that it had gotten better. But
3: it really should be better, but there are some places, you know, every time it's just going to sound horrible and they might get your order wrong because they didn't hear you correctly.
2: But yeah. Some places still need it. What do you think?
3: I need there to be a drive-through at Apple Annie's. Like, I love that place so much. And every single time I go in, though, it's like, I'm going in just for one thing. At least I think I am. Until I get in there and I smell all of the things and then end up buying, like, so much more than I really should. So if they had a drive-through, I could just, you know, drive up, get my thing, and go.
2: What else needs a drive-through? What would you like to see have a drive-through? Doesn't it make complete sense for the DMV to have a drive-through?
3: I mean, they're all about driving, so
2: exactly.
3: Why not have a drive-through?
2: Part of the test could be navigating the drive-through. If you've made it there, come on, you get points.
3: Although, with how long things tend to take at the DMV, that drive-through lane would have to be really long. Really
2: so you
3: long.
2: Get the Chick-fil-A to run it.
3: Get Chick-fil-A to run it.
2: Might speed things up.
3: Yeah.
2: Just saying. And how about church?
3: I'm sorry. I don't know about that
2: come
3: one.
2: Come on. In Wilmington traffic, come on.
3: We all need a quick prayer in Wilmington traffic.
2: Need one
3: traffic.
2: In Hampstead, too. Mm. Might, you know, I need to go through the prayer drive-thru.

0: loving the drive-throughs, aren't we? You don't have to get out of the car and
1: so convenient.
0: Get your food.
1: Yeah.
0: On Life 90.5 this morning, we're celebrating National Drive-Through Day with some suggestions of other places besides food that need drive-throughs. I mean, medical facilities, the doctor's office, pharmacies have drive-throughs.
1: That's true.
0: You could have a drive-through for vaccinations or... You know.
1: I think they even do that sometimes. Maybe not the hospital, but you can get a drive-through flu shot in some places.
0: Those people have to have long arms.
1: Anyways, who else needs a drive-through? 202-0946, Life in the Morning.
2: Good morning.
1: Morning.
3: Hey, Raleigh.
2: Okay, so I'm big in construction, right? I'm a plant manager for an asphalt company. And sometimes, you know, you got to run and get parts, you know, hardware stores and stuff like that. And sometimes it's real tedious because you can only have to go and say, like, a Lowe's or maybe a box of nails. What if hardware stores had drive-through?
0: That's a great idea.
2: It really is. I mean, how many times you go in there and you need some duct tape or something?
0: Yeah.
2: And you're like, well, what row is the duct tape on? You got to walk through this whole hardware store to find some duct tape. You can just pull up to the drive-through.
0: We could call it Jack in the Box of Nails.
2: There we go.
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1: Hey, it's Leanna Crawford, and I'm so encouraged by 1 Corinthians 10:13, where Paul is talking about falling into temptation. It says, no temptation has overtaken you that is not common to man. And then it goes on to say, God is faithful, and he will not let you be tempted beyond your ability, but with the temptation, he will also provide a way of escape that you may be able to endure it. And so whatever you're struggling with today, whatever you feel, I just want to encourage you to look to him, to pray, to say, hey, God, I'm really struggling, and I know in my own weakness, I can't overcome it, but you can by your strength, because you're faithful, because you're good. And I want to encourage you with that today.

0: God for the drive-thrus today. And thank you, Karen. She reminds us that during today's National Drive-Thru Day, Chick-fil-A is celebrating with some giveaways to the cars that come through today, from biscuit coupons to cookies and stuffed cows.
1: Oh, that's fantastic.
0: She also reminds us how much Jerry would have loved the other celebration on our Life on this Day calendar.
1: It's Old Joke Day, and Jerry was the master of all the old jokes.
0: It would be all over.
1: Okay, so Karen, in his honor, sent us a few that I'm sure she heard many a time from Jerry. So here's one. I accidentally drank a bottle of invisible ink. Now I'm at the hospital waiting to be seen. Number two. Why can't a T-Rex clap their hands?
0: I don't know.
1: Because they're extinct. Number three. What's the difference between an alligator and a crocodile? One you see a little later and the other you see after a while.
0: Oh, my goodness.
1: This is the last one, if you can stand one more. Yes. Yes. Okay. I went into the sporting goods store to look for some camouflage pants, but I didn't see any. You get it? It's camouflage.
0: I'm sorry. It took me a while.
1: You couldn't see them. Yeah. Okay.
0: Karen, we are so thankful. Well, not for those, but for you.
1: For Karen, yeah.
0: A Life 90.5.
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1: This is Shelby Wilson from Cape Fear Habitat for Humanity. 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

Everything gonna be all right. Life 90.5, yeah, it's going to be all right. It's Friday. And rain in the forecast again today. And goodness knows we need the rain. And it looks like we're going to get some. Just looking at the radar right now. A bunch of rain offshore, but it's also raining down in Carolina Beach. And, yeah, it's going to be one of those days very similar to yesterday. And when it's not raining, the high will be in the mid-80s. And that rain's going to continue into the evening and the overnight hours. So if you have any plans, outdoor plans this evening, could get rained out. Keep on top of the weather tonight and into tomorrow. Pretty good chance of rain on your Saturday. They have backed off on the chances of rain on Sunday right now, but still in the forecast. A little bit anyway. It is 85 degrees in Wilmington right now. Life 90.5. It's third day.

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That's John with no H, John Reddick. His new one, holding on, Life 90.5. He is coming to our area for a show. Yes, John Reddick will be in Myrtle Beach at the Palmetto Point Church, along with Kane. So, yeah, Kane and John Reddick in September. And, of course, you can get all the details about that appearance on our website right now. Click the

Life 90.5. Jesus said, "If anyone is thirsty, let him come to me and drink, and streams of living water will flow from within them." 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

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Hi, it's Kurt Wallace, your host for the weekend Top 20 Countdown. Getting ready for another great show this weekend. Forrest Frank is going to stop by. He'll talk about his journey during high school and college. Micah Tyler is here to talk about his perspective on social media. Crowder talks about one of his most memorable worship experiences. And Rachel James is here with the latest in Christian music news. 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I've been

Operation Rhythm on Life 90.5. We are in the middle of VBS season, well underway. Still, a lot of the VBSs haven't started yet. We have a page dedicated to all the VBSs in the area on our website right now. We do that every year. 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So, by the way, if your church is having a VBS and it's not listed there, still not too late to let us know about it. We'll add it there absolutely free because we are proud to be the radio voice of the Wilmington Christian community.

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Tasha Layton. Meet me in the valley. Life 90.5. How you doing, Mike? Hanging out with you on your Friday. Looking at the radar. Not a whole lot of rain here in the Wilmington area, up around Surf City. And let's see here. North Topsail Beach. Got some rain up Sneed's Ferry way and a bunch of rain offshore. But a rainy day in store for us, very similar to yesterday. Pretty good chance of showers on and off all day. Could be heavy at times. High today in the mid-80s. And that chance of rain will continue into the evening and the overnight hours tonight and tomorrow. But they backed off on the chances of rain on your Sunday right now. Again, 87 degrees in Wilmington right now.

hurt. And when it led me to the cross, only then

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0: In the new Christian comedy Bad Counselors, now in theaters, two frat boys' wild night of drinking lands them in jail. Now they need 120 hours of community service in the next 2 weeks to avoid being expelled. Grayson and his friend Tyler know exactly where they can get so many hours in such a short time frame, at a church camp. There's just one problem. They aren't Christians. Bad Counselors initially feels a bit like The Hangover. The story's premise and some mildly suggestive dialogue earn a PG-13 rating. In the end, though, Grayson and Tyler experience some redemptive moments they didn't see coming. So we're giving Bad Counselors a 3.5 out of 5 for family friendliness. Read the full review at PluggedIn.com/radio. I'm Adam Holtz with the Plugged In Movie Review by Focus.

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1: Yeah, new song from Danny Gokey, Jesus Over Everything, on Life 90.5. Had an accident on Route 17 in Brunswick County, way down in kind of the Calabash area, Grissett Town, that area of Brunswick County near the South Carolina border. It's right at the Big Bend area where Route 17 makes that big sharp left turn if you're heading south, right at the intersection of Hickman Road. And it's a multi-vehicle accident. And Brunswick law enforcement is saying that it's a multi-vehicle accident, and they have closed all lanes in that area. So it looks like northbound and southbound lane closed. Route 17 and Hickman Road.
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Hi, it's Kurt Wallace, your host for the Weekend Top 20 Countdown. Getting ready for another great show this weekend. Forrest Frank is going to stop by. He'll talk about his journey during high school and college. Micah Tyler is here to talk about his perspective on social media. Crowder talks about one of his most memorable worship experiences. And Rachel James is here with the latest in Christian music news. 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

0: Welcome back to accident in the southern part of Brunswick County, almost down near the South Carolina border, the Calabash area. It's on Route 17 at the intersection of Hickman Road. Multi-vehicle accident tying up traffic in both directions there on Route 17. Back here in Wilmington, we do have an accident on Market Street at Eastwood Road. Eastwood Road on one side of the highway and MLK Parkway on the other side. So coming inbound and outbound on Market Street at that intersection, be careful there too. And don't forget, if you're out and about and you spot a problem on the road, let us know about it by hitting us up on our studio line of 910-202-0946.
1: Making well with my soul. 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

No, really, that's Phil Wickham on Life 90.5. Happy Friday to you, Mike, for hanging out with you on somewhat of a rainy day. Not raining everywhere here in Wilmington, no rain, but looking at the radar, got a little bit of rain down in Carolina Beach, Boiling Spring Lakes up north in the northern part of New Hanover County, and like the Porter's Neck area, Figure Eight Island, up around Holly Ridge. In the northern part of Pender County, north of Hampstead. So, yeah, some spotty showers around. And, yeah, we can pretty much expect that pattern to play out throughout the day today, kind of similar to yesterday. Not going to rain everywhere, but may rain and may rain a lot in places. High today only in the mid-80s, so we are kind of above that right now. It's 88 degrees in Wilmington. Rain for your Saturday and kind of a low chance of rain for Sunday as it stands right now.

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2: news. Elevation Rhythm has a brand new live album out, and it's named after the song you've been hearing everywhere. It's called Washed, named after their current number one single that recently topped all four major Christian radio charts simultaneously. That's a pretty significant milestone for the collective, and this album feels like a natural way to mark that moment. But it's more than just a snapshot of one night. The 9-song project was recorded live during weekly youth nights at Elevation Church in Charlotte, North Carolina. So it's really a documentation of an entire season of worship and what God has been doing in the lives of young people through that. Creative director Josh Holiday described it as trying to put in a bottle what God has been doing in their youth. And if the album has you wanting to experience it live, Elevation Rhythm is heading out on the Wash Tour this fall, hitting multiple cities for 2 nights of worship each, along with run clubs and Bible studies built around community. Tickets are available now at elevationworship.com. I'm Rachel James with Music News.
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It's Landon Forbes on Life 90.5 helped us out with our Grace Girls Summer Conference earlier in the week. It was the worship leader performed for the girls. Our Grace Girls program is our in-house ministry to young girls ages 11 to 15 here in the Wilmington area. 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Lots and lots of good stuff. And

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Tasha Layton. Her latest, Meet Me in the Valley on Life 90.5. It's Mike with you on your rainy Friday afternoon. Rain all over the place. Got some rain in the looking at the radar right now. Rain in the downtown area, downtown Wilmington right now over in Leland. Some pretty heavy showers up around Hampstead, and pretty much raining at all the beaches in the Tri-County area, down Carolina Beach, Wrightsville Beach, Kerry Beach, up into the beaches of Pender County. So yeah, lots of rain around. Got to be one of those rainy days on and off all day today, very similar to what it was yesterday. The rain will continue into the evening and the overnight hours tonight and into the weekend. Looks like Saturday is going to be a real rainy day, too. Sorry about that. But right now, they've kind of dialed back the chances of rain on Sunday. Still a chance of rain, but not near as much as what they thought it was going to be. It's hot outside, 89 degrees in Wilmington. 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

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Hi, it's Kurt Wallace, your host for the weekend Top 20 Countdown. Getting ready for another great show this weekend. Forrest Frank is going to stop by. He'll talk about his journey during high school and college. Micah Tyler is here to talk about his perspective on social media. Crowder talks about one of his most memorable worship experiences. And Rachel James is here with the latest in Christian music news. 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I've been washed in the water, washed in the blood, and the food as it.

0: On the night you're falling all to pieces, you can bring your lonely heart to Jesus. What if I told you that I believe it?
1: Brand new song from 4King and Country, What If I Told You, on Life 90.5. What if I told you you could see the Drummer Boy Christmas show this year? If you're a 4King and Country fan, you know they have only played that Drummer Boy Christmas show in limited locations for the past couple of years. This year, they've changed it and added 18 dates. They will be taking that show to 18 different locations, one of them being here in North Carolina. In November, they'll be playing the Greensboro Coliseum. So, yeah, start making plans now to get tickets to see the famous Drummer Boy Christmas show from 4King and Country. We'll have details about that show up on our website soon here at Life 90.5.

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0: My friend, you and I can count on God. He is true to His Word, and He will do what He says He will do.
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0: Luke chapter 1 reminds us that no word from God will ever fail. There's nothing impossible for Him. Now, Satan often uses confusion to make people doubt God. Satan wants to bring into question who God is and what He said in His Word. That's why it's so important that we read and study our Bibles so we know what God's Word says. Let's be careful not to fall for Satan's old tricks of confusion. Remember, God's Word is truth, and when God says something will be, then it will be. We can put our full confidence in Him. No word from Him will ever fail.
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Pat Barrett on F 90.5, and that will just about do it for me. Mike Farrow, thank you for letting me hang out with you on your Friday playing all your favorite Christian songs. Jeff is next to do the same. Have yourself a great afternoon. See you tomorrow on the radio. God bless.

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1: Whenever I'm just going through a tough time, a song will come on the radio and it'll be like a God thing because the song will speak straight to me. It's like, you're right, God's got this under control. The songs remind me of that.
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Live 90.5, it's Zach Williams and Ben Fuller, and wait for me. Well, I am Jeff Lumbin. A good Friday afternoon. We're getting ready for the weekend. Yeah, we got some showers and thunderstorms kind of hovering the coastline from like New Hanover County all the way into Brunswick County at this hour. Just kind of checking out the radar. Heaviest rainfall in Pender County is offshore now, but that line of showers and thunderstorms all the way back toward Shallotte area, even into the Myrtle Beach area. And that pretty much is going to be our story, not just this afternoon, but throughout the weekend. We've got showers and thunderstorms in the forecast for tonight, tomorrow night, even into Sunday. Right now it's 82 degrees from Life 90.5.

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0: on my mind.
1: Oh, I got heaven on my mind. Toby back, Farce Frank for Ashley in Brunswick County on this Friday afternoon. Thank you, Ashley, for calling. Thank you for your encouragement. Hope you are doing well. Hey, listen, we've all made it. It's Friday afternoon. Maybe this week for you has felt like a marathon. There were perhaps moments that you wanted to throw in the towel and quit. Maybe there were conversations you had that totally drained you. Maybe there were burdens that you carried all this week that nobody else could see. And yet, hey, here we are. And as you head into the weekend, don't just celebrate survival of the week. Let's celebrate God's faithfulness through the week. He's carried you every step of the way, even on the days that you barely noticed. So this afternoon, as you move into the weekend, just thank him. Thank him. The God who brought you this far isn't about to let you go now. And that is good news.

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Hey, we have got a big concert coming to Shallotte Coastal Church. It is Jason Crabb on Friday night, August 7th, and we have got your free tickets. 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

0: You know, as the weekend begins, remember that rest, it isn't laziness. It's not. It's a gift from God. We live in a culture that tells us we always have to produce more, we have to achieve more, we have to do more, and yet God invites us to slow down and remember that our worth isn't found in our productivity. So if you're tired today, if you're exhausted, hey, don't feel guilty for taking time to rest. Sometimes the most spiritual thing that you can do is just pause, breathe, and remember that God is in control, even when you're not working, right? It's the latest for Seth Schlieder. It's called Valley of Worship from Life 90.5.
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1: 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Psalm 118:24. This is the day the Lord has made. Let us rejoice and be glad in it.
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Live 90.5. It's good news. Everything's going to be okay. As far as Frank on this Friday afternoon, well, I am Jeff Lum in this hour of uplifting and encouraging music being brought to you by our friends at Atlantic Marine, serving southeastern North Carolina boaters since 1976. With all of your boating needs, you can check them out online at AtlanticMarine.com. And as they always say, life is better on the water with Atlantic Marine.

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God, I'm just grateful. Celebration worship on this Friday afternoon. I know a lot of people that are grateful for the rainfall that we are getting in southeastern North Carolina. We have the potential of getting several inches over the weekend. Matter of fact, I'm looking at the radar right now. We've got showers and thunderstorms all throughout Brunswick County. So Bolivia, Boiling Spring Lakes, getting a nice little thunderstorm at this hour. Carolina Beach and Curie Beach, they've been having some pretty heavy rainfall. Southport also in the Brunswick County area. Porter's Neck, Scotts Hill, Hampstead, Topsail Beach, some pretty heavy showers and thunderstorms in that area too, especially along Interstate to I-140 from the Porter's Neck area there and heading west. That's pretty much the story. Showers and thunderstorms this afternoon, tonight, as well as tomorrow and Sunday. That is the lineup. A lot of rainfall. Highs tomorrow, mid-80s. Highs on Sunday, upper 80s. So perhaps no more 90s for a while. Maybe next week, yes, with the weekend. Highs in the 80s. But again, showers and thunderstorms in the forecast. Right now it's 76 from Life 90.5.

heading west. That's pretty much the story. Showers and thunderstorms this afternoon, tonight, as well as tomorrow and Sunday. That is the lineup. A lot of rainfall. Highs tomorrow, mid-80s. Highs on Sunday, upper 80s. So perhaps no more 90s for a while. Maybe next week, yes, with the weekend. Highs in the 80s. But again, showers and thunderstorms in the forecast. Right now it's 76 from Life 90.5. 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

Life 90.5, We the Kingdom, and Rescue Me. Well, I am Jeff Lohman. Good Friday afternoon. We're getting ready for the weekend. I think weekends sometimes can be especially tough if you're feeling lonely. I mean, maybe everyone else's life seems full while yours may feel a bit quiet. And yet, our Heavenly Father has never overlooked you for a single moment. Imagine this, the Lord your God is with you. He will take great delight in you. He will rejoice over you with singing. That's from the words of Zephaniah in Zephaniah chapter 3, verse 17. Imagine the God of the universe delights in you. Yes, you. You may feel maybe lonely today, but the reality, you are deeply loved, and you are never, ever, never, ever forgotten. It's the latest for John Reddick from Life 90.5.

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Hi, it's Kurt Wallace, your host for the weekend Top 20 Countdown. Getting ready for another great show this weekend. Forrest Frank is going to stop by. He'll talk about his journey during high school and college. Micah Tyler is here to talk about his perspective on social media. Crowder talks about one of his most memorable worship experiences. And Rachel James is here with the latest in Christian music news. 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

Live 90.5 and Lauren Daigle. Hey, before you step into the weekend, why not to ask yourself this question? What have I been carrying that God never asked me to carry? You got that? What have I been carrying that God never asked me to carry? You got it? Maybe it's guilt. Maybe it's worry. Perhaps fear. Or maybe regret. Well, today is probably a good day to lay all that stuff at the feet of Jesus. I don't think he ever intended for you to shoulder life all by yourself. So I think this weekend, it's a great opportunity to let your soul just breathe again and remember that God's grace is always greater than your heaviest burden. And that is good news, that we can leave the weight behind when we are walking with Jesus.

Live 90.5, going to be on tour this fall with Mercy Me. Matter of fact, they got a tour stop in Charlotte coming up in October. It's Jeremy Camp and Revival. Well, I am Jeff Lohman. 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

Live 90.5, Zach Williams, Ben Fuller, and Wait For Me. Well, I am Jeff Lohman. A good Friday afternoon. Boy, we have some showers and thunderstorms that are just impacting southeastern North Carolina this afternoon. We've had kind of this front that's somewhat stalled along the coast, and it's bringing showers and thunderstorms to Brunswick County, Leland area, even just west of Bolivia at this hour, down to Oak Island, even Holden Beach. And we've got some pretty heavy showers at this hour, too, in portions of Pender County, like Topsail Beach, up around Holly Ridge. Very strong cell just over Camp Lejeune in Onslow County, but some very, very powerful showers and thunderstorms. And what's interesting is that some of these are just not really moving, and they'll just kind of stall out, and you'll just get buckets of rainfall over a short period of time. And that's pretty much our forecast this afternoon, tonight, and tomorrow, even into tomorrow night. But things do start to improve by Sunday. Technically, showers and thunderstorms overnight tonight. We've got low temperatures in the mid-70s and showers, possibly thunderstorms tomorrow, highs mid-80s. Lows around 70 tomorrow night. Again, showers and thunderstorms. And then we've got sunshine on Sunday. Highs on Sunday in the upper 80s. Right now it's cloudy at 76 from Life 90.5.

Live 90.5, the 23-year-old from Clearwater, Florida. It's Josiah Queen and Demons. Well, I am Jeff Lohman. Hey, if this week has not turned out quite the way you had hoped or planned, then please don't confuse one difficult chapter with your entire story. God is still writing, and He's a great author. Every setback, every unanswered prayer, every unexpected detour can become a part of His greater purpose. So don't lose heart on this Friday afternoon just because you can't see the ending. The author of your faith has never walked away from you. He has never abandoned your story halfway through. The fact is, your story is still being written even today. And I can assure you, it's going to be an awesome story. It's the latest for Danny Gonkey from Life 90.5.

0: Come and see what grace can do with Cochran and Company. On this Friday afternoon, getting ready for the weekend. 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I mean, we're talking awesome quesadillas and burritos and tacos. I like their queso. I am a big, big fan of their queso. You will love it, too. Their restaurant's in Longleaf Mall right next to Hoggard High School. 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So check them out, C Street Mexican Grill, bringing you this hour of music on Life 90.5.
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0: 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You know, your identity doesn't take the weekends off. Did you know that? It's easy, I know, to define ourselves by how the week has gone. Maybe work's been stressful. Maybe some of your relationships have been tough. Or maybe you feel like you have fallen short. But none of those things determine who you are. Because if you belong to Jesus, your identity hasn't changed one bit. You are loved, you are forgiven and chosen, and you are secure. So carry that truth with you wherever this weekend takes you.
1: I've got so much to be thankful for. Look, I got a

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0: In the new Christian comedy Bad Counselors, now in theaters, two frat boys' wild night of drinking lands them in jail. Now they need 120 hours of community service in the next 2 weeks to avoid being expelled. Grayson and his friend Tyler know exactly where they can get so many hours in such a short time frame, at a church camp. There's just one problem. They aren't Christians. Bad Counselors initially feels a bit like The Hangover. The story's premise and some mildly suggestive dialogue earn a PG-13 rating. In the end, though, Grayson and Tyler experience some redemptive moments they didn't see coming. So we're giving Bad Counselors a 3.5 out of 5 for family friendliness. Read the full review at PluggedIn.com/radio. 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

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Well, a good Friday afternoon. It's the Drive at 5, getting ready for the weekend. Showers and thunderstorms in the forecast tonight, tomorrow into Sunday. 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

and Building 429 and give him praise. Drive at 5 on a Friday afternoon. I am Jeff Lohman, getting ready for the weekend. Maybe today you are emotionally drained, maybe spiritually tired. Maybe you're wondering if you have enough left in your tank for another week. Well, here's the great truth. Your strength has never depended solely on you. As a believer, God's strength shines brightest when ours is running low. And I've been there when my tank was like empty. So if all you have today is a simple prayer like, Lord, help me. Listen, that's enough. That's enough. He hears that prayer. He honors it. And he will meet you right there. Lord,

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Life 90.5, it's Tasha Layton and Meet Me in the Valley. Well, I am Jeff Lohman. Hey, coming up Friday, August 7th, we've got Jason Crabb in concert, Coastal Church in Shallotte, and we have got your free tickets. 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

Live 90.5, it's Richlands, Landon Forbes, and God's Ways Are Higher. Drive at 5 on a Friday afternoon. I am Jeff Lohman. You know, the weekend isn't just about catching up on chores, which I got plenty of. It's also an invitation to reconnect. Reconnect with God. Reconnect with the people that you love, that you think a lot of. Opportunity to reconnect with the person that God created you to be. So maybe set your phone down for a while this weekend. Maybe take a walk. Maybe read a psalm. Maybe call or text a friend. Maybe worship with your family at church on Sunday. I mean, sometimes the things that restore our hearts are beautifully simple. I mean, simple. So don't miss what God wants to do just because your schedule stays too full. It's Matt Maher from Life 90.5.

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Well, that's going to wrap it up for me. Mike is on the way next for Hannah at 6. Have yourself an awesome weekend from Life 90.5. Woke up.

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1: J. Michael's Philly Deli. 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

Zach Williams on Life 90.5. Friday night, we had a rainy day today, on and off. Rain showers will continue into the evening and the overnight hours tonight. Temperature, not too bad for this time of year. Overnight low tonight in the low 70s. We can thank the rain for that. That chance of rain will continue into your Saturday. Looks right now like Saturday is going to be pretty much a rain out, with a high tomorrow only in the mid-70s, but not as great a chance of rain on your Sunday as what they thought. So kind of a low chance of rain on Sunday. High on Sunday in the upper 80s.

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Hi, it's Kurt Wallace, your host for the weekend Top 20 Countdown. Getting ready for another great show this weekend. Forrest Frank is going to stop by. He'll talk about his journey during high school and college. Micah Tyler is here to talk about his perspective on social media. Crowder talks about one of his most memorable worship experiences. And Rachel James is here with the latest in Christian music news. 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

0: David. On the night you're falling all to pieces, you can bring your lonely heart to Jesus. What if I told you that I believe it?
1: New song from For King and Country, What If I Told You. On Life 90.5, What If I Told You, you could see the For King and Country Drummer Boy Christmas show right here in North Carolina this year. In years past, they've only done that show in a handful of locations. This year, they've expanded it quite a bit to 18 different cities, one of them being Greensboro. They're bringing that Drummer Boy Christmas show to the Greensboro Coliseum on November 22nd.

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1: Can I say something honest today? Even strong people get tired. Even leaders feel empty sometimes. Even the ones everyone looks to for encouragement still needs encouragement themselves. The good news is God already knows that. In Isaiah 40, it says, "Those who hope in the Lord will renew their strength, not manufacture it, not fake it, renew it." God specializes in refilling what life drains. So if today you're feeling worn down, overwhelmed, or spiritually dry, that's not the end of your strength. It's simply time to return to the source, because the God who called you will also sustain you. 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I'm Emily Vermeer, reminding you to stay fueled by faith as you keep listening to Life 90.5.

0: 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You cannot have a part in both the Lord's table and the table of demons.
1: Making well with my soul. 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Making well with my soul. 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Jesus, could you please just sit and cry with me till I can sing, till I can sing.

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God, I'm just grateful for you. Grateful for the rain, too, putting a little bit of dent into the drought that we're experiencing. That rain will continue into the evening and the overnight hours. And tomorrow, yeah, unfortunately, it looks like tomorrow is Saturday going to be pretty much a washout. But the chances of rain on your Sunday diminish quite a bit.

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Did you catch our ministry focus earlier this week? 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

0: 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Hi, it's Kurt Wallace, your host for the weekend Top 20 Countdown. Getting ready for another great show this weekend. Forrest Frank is going to stop by. He'll talk about his journey during high school and college. Micah Tyler is here to talk about his perspective on social media. Crowder talks about one of his most memorable worship experiences. And Rachel James is here with the latest in Christian music news. 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

Michael Cochran and Company on Life 90.5. 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